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6: For this evening, we will see a few clouds, a low of 22, but feeling more like 26 overnight. For Tuesday, a mix of sun, cloud, rain, and the possibility of thunderstorms with a temperature of 32 degrees, but feeling much hotter with the Humidex.
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10: For this evening, we will see a few clouds, a low of 22, but feeling more like 26 overnight. For Tuesday, a mix of sun, cloud, rain, and the possibility of thunderstorms with a temperature of 32 degrees, but feeling much hotter with the Humidex.
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10: For this evening, we will see a few clouds, a low of 22, but feeling more like 26 overnight. For Tuesday, a mix of sun, cloud, rain, and the possibility of thunderstorms with a temperature of 32 degrees, but feeling much hotter with the Humidex.
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8: For this evening, we will see a few clouds, a low of 22, but feeling more like 26 overnight. For Tuesday, a mix of sun, cloud, rain, and the possibility of thunderstorms, with a temperature of 32 degrees, but feeling much hotter with the Humidex.
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11: For this evening, we will see a few clouds, a low of 22, but feeling more like 26 overnight. For Tuesday, a mix of sun, cloud, rain, and the possibility of thunderstorms with a temperature of 32 degrees, but feeling much hotter with the Humidex.
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7: For this evening, we will see a few clouds, a low of 22, but feeling more like 26 overnight. For Tuesday, a mix of sun, cloud, rain, and the possibility of thunderstorms, with a temperature of 32 degrees, but feeling much hotter with the Humidex.
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4: For this evening, we will see a few clouds, a low of 22, but feeling more like 26 overnight. For Tuesday, a mix of sun, cloud, rain, and the possibility of thunderstorms with a temperature of 32 degrees, but feeling much hotter with the Humidex.
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7: For this evening, we will see a few clouds, a low of 22, but feeling more like 26 overnight. For Tuesday, a mix of sun, cloud, rain, and the possibility of thunderstorms, with a temperature of 32 degrees, but feeling much hotter with the Humidex.
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1: Good morning, I'm Richard Coffin. The peak of the current heat wave is expected today. That's according to Environment Canada's heat warning for the area. Highs between 30 and 37 degrees are expected, with overnight lows only dropping to the low to mid-20s. Humidex values of 38 to 45 are also expected. We won't get any relief until either tomorrow night or Thursday evening. Officials say drink water often, and before you feel thirsty, close blinds or shades, use air conditioning and fans, or visit cooler public places. The city has a few available. Officials say the transit terminal on Oak Street's open from 8:30 to 7, Pete Palangio Arena from 7 to 10, and the North Bay Public Library from 10 till 9. Northgate Shopping Center is also available daily from 10 to 8. A courtyard at the North Bay Regional Health Center is posthumously honoring a person officials say worked for more than two decades to support and help shape health care in the city. The Gary Michael Jodouin Courtyard was recently unveiled. McKay Holmes supported the purchase of an orthopedic surgical table system and surgical instruments and chose to name the courtyard in honor of their late member and friend. Along with the Health Center board, Jodouin served on the boards of the previous Civic and General Hospitals, with the foundation saying he championed a strong, sustainable hospital for the community he loved. The courtyard offers an outdoor therapeutic space where patients and visitors can pause, reflect, and enjoy the restorative benefits of fresh air and nature while still in the hospital environment. The Northern Ontario School of Medicine University is partnering with McMaster and Hamilton to help rehabilitation sciences students train closer to home and build careers in the region. Nazem says the Northern Practice Pathway builds on both the long-standing partnership between the two schools, as well as the ongoing shortages in rehabilitation services across the North. Nazem says the pathway will be open to six occupational therapy students, a half dozen physiotherapy students, and two speech-language pathology students annually. A culinary experience with at least a dozen area restaurants and food vendors returns to Leisure Farms this summer. Feast on the Farm is taking place on August 9th. Officials say the 19-plus event features some great locally grown food, music, and fun. Early bird tickets are $80, with the price set to go up on August 1st. It's a rain or shine event with a passport system allowing everyone to sample all of the local fare. Visit the link at MyNorthBayNow.com for more. And the latest MNP Consumer Debt Index shows 3 in 5 Canadians say at least half of their income is already committed to bills, debt payments, and regular expenses before it even arrives. Officials with the insolvency firm say the index shows the next paycheck is not a reset point. And while that may keep people current in the short term, it can also create a rolling shortfall where each paycheck is used to catch up from the last one. They say that leaves households more vulnerable when costs rise, income changes, or debt payments become harder to manage.
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2: 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The Major League Baseball All-Star Game between the American and National Leagues takes place tonight after 8. Toronto Blue Jays second baseman Ernie Clement and pitcher Dylan Cease are starting for the American League. And the first semifinal goes this afternoon at the World Cup, where France is taking on Spain. Starts at 3.
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2: Ooh, computer's working a little slow today, which makes sense because we are under a heat warning. I think all of us are going to be moving a little slow. We got a mix of sun and cloud today with a small risk of thunderstorms, high of 33 that could feel like 41. Now, tonight, that thunderstorm risk does continue as it drops to a low of 18. But then tomorrow, it's a mostly sunny day, high of 28. At 6:06, we are at 22 degrees.
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One of the biggest regrets in my life is that I didn't capture a picture of this hilarious moment. Stella Lefty's Boston on 90.5 CFCH. It is 6:12, and you're driving in with Drew this week. Kevin's taking the week to be with his family. He is off-grid. He is unreachable, and he deserves that. I want to know something. Do you play darts? Professionally, recreationally, whatever. Because my neighbor has actually joined a dart group. They're really excited, and they're so excited that they purchased a professional dartboard to have in their backyard so that they can train. Now, don't worry. They actually have it set up that if they miss, all it's going to hit is wood. We don't expect any property or human damage, unless they're terrible. But anyway, this past weekend, they invite you over for a game, and you're, I'm not doing anything. Let's have a game of darts. Sure. But before that, they ask, hey, do you mind doing some help with the yard? Yeah, no problem. We've talked about it before. Let's go do it. And as we're about to walk back to the dartboard, you see a woodpecker latched on to the dartboard, and it starts pecking at it. I wish I would have thought of this. I can't take credit for this joke. It was my neighbor who said it before I could. He says, hey, that's cheating. And the woodpecker flies away. We both had a good laugh about it. And then we went to our game. And I will admit, our game, we did feel a little disheveled. Because no one's beating that high score. Like I said, it is going to be a warm day. And we're going to have some fun. What better way to bring some joy than some Garth Brooks? Call in Baton Rouge on CFCH.

0: understand that the sun shines free, but is there a return policy on this heat? Tenille Townes on 90.5 CFCH. You're driving in with Drew at 619, and we are preparing ourselves. It is still decent this morning. The sun has started to rise, and we haven't hit the peak. But the peak of the heat today is going to be at 2 p.m., where we get our sweat-filled 33 degrees. We also get a risk of thunderstorms this afternoon, so do keep that in mind. And with all this talk about, you know, the heat and keeping cool, I always think about heading out on the boat. This was my uncle's way. Anytime he would get warm, he would go out on his boat to fish and would constantly be splashing himself or drinking on the boat. Like, this was his go-to heat relief, which is why my uncle listens to the Marine Report. Jeff Sinclair, our boating expert, joins us at 8:40, 12:40, and 5:40 Thursday to Sunday to give us the conditions and to let us know about all the big boating news. In case you want to head out on the lake and something's gone amiss, Jeff will let us know. And it's brought to you by Levine's Canvas. This is the place where you go to repair and manufacture a boat. Quote, if you need it covered, they can cover it. That is Levine Canvas to a T. So if you want the latest in lake conditions, valuable boating information, join our boating expert, Jeff Sinclair, for the Marine Report here on CFCH.
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0: So I was kind of off base a little bit. We are in a heat warning and we are at the peak today. 2 o'clock, it's going to be 33 degrees with a mix of sun and cloud, risk of thunderstorms. However, the humidity is going to actually make it feel like 41 this afternoon. That risk of thunderstorms, by the way, continues into tonight, where we do get a low of 18. And then tomorrow, it's at least a little cooler. It's mostly sunny with a high of 28. Now at 6:23, it's 22 degrees, feels like 27.

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1: Good morning, I'm Richard Coffin. The peak of the current heat wave is expected today. That's according to Environment Canada's heat warning for the area. Highs between 30 and 37 degrees are expected, with overnight lows only dropping to the low to mid-20s. Humidex values of 38 to 45 are also expected. We won't get any relief until either tomorrow night or Thursday evening. Officials say drink water often, and before you feel thirsty, close blinds or shades, use air conditioning and fans, or visit cooler public places. The city has a few available. Officials say the transit terminal on Oak Street's open from 8:30 to 7, Pete Palangio Arena from 7 to 10, and the North Bay Public Library from 10 till 9. Northgate Shopping Center is also available daily from 10 to 8. A courtyard at the North Bay Regional Health Center is posthumously honoring a person officials say worked for more than two decades to support and help shape health care in the city. The Gary Michael Jodouin Courtyard was recently unveiled. McKay Holmes supported the purchase of an orthopedic surgical table system and surgical instruments and chose to name the courtyard in honor of their late member and friend. Along with the Health Center board, Jodouin served on the boards of the previous Civic and General Hospitals, with the foundation saying he championed a strong, sustainable hospital for the community he loved. The courtyard offers an outdoor therapeutic space where patients and visitors can pause, reflect, and enjoy the restorative benefits of fresh air and nature while still in the hospital environment. The Northern Ontario School of Medicine University is partnering with McMaster and Hamilton to help rehabilitation sciences students train closer to home and build careers in the region. NOSM says the Northern Practice Pathway builds on both the long-standing partnership between the two schools, as well as the ongoing shortages in rehabilitation services across the North. NOSM says the pathway will be open to six occupational therapy students, a half dozen physiotherapy students, and two speech-language pathology students annually. A culinary experience with at least a dozen area restaurants and food vendors returns to Leisure Farms this summer. Feast on the Farm is taking place on August 9th. Officials say the 19-plus event features some great locally grown food, music, and fun. Early bird tickets are $80, with the price set to go up on August 1st. It's a rain or shine event with a passport system allowing everyone to sample all of the local fare. Visit the link at MyNorthBayNow.com for more. And Stats Canada says our country saw an influx of visitors from countries competing in World Cup games in Canada in June. Teams from 15 overseas countries played in the matches, with total air arrivals from those 15 countries up 32.5% year over year in June. The agency says the increase amounts to 29,500 people. They add air arrivals by residents of Australia, Panama, and Germany peaked just ahead of their games played in either Vancouver or Toronto.
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3: 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The MLB All-Star Game between American and National Leagues will take place tonight after 8. Toronto Blue Jays second baseman Ernie Clement and pitcher Dylan Cease are starting for the American League. And the first semifinal goes this afternoon for World Cup. That's France taking on Spain at 3 p.m.
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3: So we have a heat warning in effect. You heard our very own Richard Coffin talking about it. And yes, sun and cloud today. Risk of strong thunderstorms this afternoon. A high of 33 that could feel like 41. Tonight's going to be another risk of thunderstorms, but it will be clearing up overnight. It's going to be a low of 18. And then Wednesday, tomorrow, we have sunshine, few clouds, and a high of 28. At 6:34, we're at 22 degrees. Feels like 27.
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And this specific coin is for those who are brave. Brave enough to handle what the world will throw at them, courtesy of this coin. Martina McBride on 90.5 FM. It is 6:39. Drew is joining you on this tumultuous day, I think is the right word for it. We have the heat, we have the risk of thunderstorms, and right now we're in the respite. We're in the calm time of the day. It's 22 degrees, and I'm wondering if you're a superstitious person. I'm one of those who's not necessarily superstitious, but I don't want to test the waters. It's like my friend who doesn't believe in ghosts, but also doesn't want to tick him off in case he's wrong. But my kids, they are superstitious. My youngest more than everyone else. As we're walking to the grocery store, my youngest notices a dime in the parking lot. So they bend over, they're about to pick it up, but then they stop. They stand up, they continue walking, they ignore the coin. And as you make it to the dime, you give it a little kick, and yeah, that looks to be a regular coin. I don't see what the problem is. So I asked the kid, why didn't you pick up the dime? Apparently, this is what they said. If you pick up a coin and it's tails up, that's bad luck. I'll admit, that's a new one for me. Like, I knew about find a penny, that's good luck. I know if you step on a crack, you break your mother's back. But this tails up? Nope, that's a new one for me. And honestly, I kind of wish I knew it growing up because maybe I could use it to explain my grades. Yeah, probably not. I don't think I could get away with it. However, I did pick up the dime because, hey, if it's bad luck, at least I'll know. Jade Eagleson, Jake Worthington, do it anyway on 90.5 CFCH.

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0: 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Said Drew, what's your name?
1: Hey, Drew, it's Rose.
0: Oh, hey, Rose, how's it going?
1: Good, yourself?
0: Quite well, thanks. What can I do for you this fine Tuesday morning?
1: So here's a few superstitious ones for you.
0: Ooh, hit me.
1: If your left hand is itchy in your palm, it means you're going to get money. If your right hand is itchy in your palm, you're going to spend it.
0: What happens if they're both itchy?
1: Then you're SOL. Anyway, come in one hand and out the other. Another one. If you lose something, ask St. Anthony, the patron of loss. He'll find it for you.
0: I didn't realize there was a deity that could help me find my wallet.
1: Oh, yeah. And, you know, it works. I'll sit there and say that one de padu qui foussonne partout. Aide-moi trouver blah, blah.
0: All right, I'm going to have to write that down so I remember it.
1: I'll text it to you.
0: Perfect. Is there a deity I can pray to make sure that my right hand doesn't itch?
1: That's a doctor, dear.
0: Ah, dang it. Fair enough.
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1: 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Like, really love it. You might even be what people call a super fan. So, go ahead, wear

0: only that was it. We're also under a heat warning, so it's going to be a high of 33 today, though it could feel like 41. Tonight, it's a mix of clear and cloudy. We also do get a risk of thunderstorms, going to drop to a low of 18. And then we've got sunshine tomorrow with a high of 28. At 6:53, we are at 22 degrees, but feels like 27.
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1: Good morning, I'm Richard Coffin. The peak of the current heat wave is expected today. That's according to Environment Canada's heat warning for the area. Highs between 30 and 37 degrees are expected, with overnight lows only dropping to the low to mid-20s. Humidex values of 38 to 45 are also expected. We won't get any relief until either tomorrow night or Thursday evening. Officials say drink water often, and before you feel thirsty, close blinds or shades, use air conditioning and fans, or visit cooler public places. The city has a few available. Officials say the transit terminal on Oak Street's open from 8:30 to 7, Pete Palangio Arena from 7 to 10, and the North Bay Public Library from 10 till 9. Northgate Shopping Center is also available daily from 10 to 8. A courtyard at the North Bay Regional Health Center is posthumously honoring a person officials say worked for more than two decades to support and help shape health care in the city. The Gary Michael Jodouin Courtyard was recently unveiled. McKay Holmes supported the purchase of an orthopedic surgical table system and surgical instruments and chose to name the courtyard in honor of their late member and friend. Along with the Health Center board, Jodouin served on the boards of the previous Civic and General Hospitals, with the foundation saying he championed a strong, sustainable hospital for the community he loved. The courtyard offers an outdoor therapeutic space where patients and visitors can pause, reflect, and enjoy the restorative benefits of fresh air and nature while still in the hospital environment. The Northern Ontario School of Medicine University is partnering with McMaster and Hamilton to help rehabilitation sciences students train closer to home and build careers in the region. NOSM says the Northern Practice Pathway builds on both the long-standing partnership between the two schools, as well as the ongoing shortages in rehabilitation services across the North. NOSM says the pathway will be open to six occupational therapy students, a half dozen physiotherapy students, and two speech-language pathology students annually. A culinary experience with at least a dozen area restaurants and food vendors returns to Leisure Farms this summer. Feast on the Farm is taking place on August 9th. Officials say the 19-plus event features some great locally grown food, music, and fun. Early bird tickets are $80, with the price set to go up on August 1st. It's a rain or shine event with a passport system allowing everyone to sample all of the local fare. Visit the link at MyNorthBayNow.com for more. And the latest MNP Consumer Debt Index shows 3 in 5 Canadians say at least half of their income is already committed to bills, debt payments, and regular expenses before it even arrives. Officials with the insolvency firm say the index shows the next paycheck is not a reset point. And while that may keep people current in the short term, it can also create a rolling shortfall where each paycheck is used to catch up from the last one. They say that leaves households more vulnerable when costs rise, income changes, or debt payments become harder to manage.
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2: 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The MLB All-Star Game between the American and National Leagues takes place tonight after 8. Toronto Blue Jays second baseman Ernie Clement and pitcher Dylan Cease are starting for the American League. And the first semifinal at the World Cup goes this afternoon, with France taking on Spain at 3 p.m.
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2: So we're under a heat warning, and it's going to be a high of 33 today. There's also a risk of thunderstorms this afternoon, and the humidity is going to make it feel like 41. Tonight, it's going to be a mix of clear and cloudy, still a risk of thunderstorms with a low of 18. And then tomorrow, we've got sunshine, a few clouds, and a high of 28. 7:03, it is 22 degrees, feels like 27.
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1: Awesome, man.
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3: I'm not Kevin O, but I do have an awesome thing that I do want to share. So we've been talking a lot this entire morning about this heat. We are in the midst of a heat wave, and we're going to hit our peak at about 2 p.m. this afternoon. And our peak looks to be 41 degrees with humidity. So with that being said, I want to shout out the awesome places where people can cool down. If you are outside of your home, or your home doesn't get that cool and you feel your body getting a bit too rough, we'll say, then you can go to these four places to cool down today. You have the Transit Terminal, which of course this is just off Oak Street. You have the Pete Palangio Arena for those at the other end of town. You've got the library just off Worthington. And then of course, Northgate Shopping Center. I want to give all of them a nice thank you for allowing those of us who can't bear this heat to have a bit of respite and still be able to leave the house, because nothing's worse in summer vacation and being stuck inside your home. So today's awesome things, awesome places are the Transit Terminal, Pete Palangio Arena, the library, and Northgate. I'm sending this song out to you. It feels very appropriate because I think a lot of us are going to be drinking water today just to stay cool. It's Brad Paisley on 90.5 CFCH.

0: Stay hydrated today, especially. That was Brad Paisley's Water here on 90.5 CFCH. My name is Drew, and it's going to be a very warm one today. With the humidity, it's expected to feel like 41 degrees outside. So I thought what we could talk about is the perfect summer drink for you. Now, I'm actually somebody who drinks a lot of water. That's my go-to. I used to be, especially in my teenager and early adulthood, a pop fiend. That's all I would drink for months on end. And as you can imagine, the body was not too happy. However, once you started drinking water, you start to feel this energy and you start to be prepared for the day ahead. Also, it helps that your job requires a voice, and syrup, carbonation, sugar, not really good for that. But water, perfectly fine. So I've been a water fiend. However, I do have one exception. On days like today, you know what I crave? McDonald's. They have the blueberry pomegranate smoothie. That is my go-to summer drink. And what I mean by summer drink is you're lying down on some lawn furniture and basking in the nice heat. Not heat like today, but the good stuff. So what is the drink you want in your hand? Your go-to summer beverage. Blueberry pomegranate smoothie for me. 472-2324. Let me know what it is for you.
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5: So Wes told us that his go-to summer beverage is white rum and lemonade, which sounds perfect for a day like today because we're under a heat warning. It's going to be a mix of sun and cloud today, a high of 33. That not only has a risk of strong thunderstorms later this afternoon, but it'll also feel like 41 degrees. Tonight, we do get a mix of clear and cloudy with a risk of thunderstorms. Going to be a low of 18. And then tomorrow, sunshine, few clouds, and a high of 28. 722, it is 22 degrees, though it does feel like 27. And if you want to share your summer drink as well, you're more than welcome to. Our number's 472-2324. I am quite curious. And I do know that this man enjoys a nice pina colada. Talking about Kenny Chesney, this is his latest song, Carry On 90.5 CFCH.

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1: Good morning, I'm Richard Coffin. The peak of the current heat wave is expected today. That's according to Environment Canada's heat warning for the area. Highs between 30 and 37 degrees are expected, with overnight lows only dropping to the low to mid-20s. Humidex values of 38 to 45 are also expected. We won't get any relief until either tomorrow night or Thursday evening. Officials say drink water often, and before you feel thirsty, close blinds or shades, use air conditioning and fans, or visit cooler public places. The city has a few available. Officials say the transit terminal on Oak Street's open from 8:30 to 7, Pete Palangio Arena from 7 to 10, and the North Bay Public Library from 10 till 9. Northgate Shopping Center is also available daily from 10 to 8. A courtyard at the North Bay Regional Health Center is posthumously honoring a person officials say worked for more than two decades to support and help shape health care in the city. The Gary Michael Jodouin Courtyard was recently unveiled. McKay Holmes supported the purchase of an orthopedic surgical table system and surgical instruments and chose to name the courtyard in honor of their late member and friend. Along with the Health Center board, Jodouin served on the boards of the previous Civic and General Hospitals, with the foundation saying he championed a strong, sustainable hospital for the community he loved. The courtyard offers an outdoor therapeutic space where patients and visitors can pause, reflect, and enjoy the restorative benefits of fresh air and nature while still in the hospital environment. The Northern Ontario School of Medicine University is partnering with McMaster in Hamilton to help rehabilitation sciences students train closer to home and build careers in the region. NOSM says the Northern Practice Pathway builds on both the long-standing partnership between the two schools, as well as the ongoing shortages in rehabilitation services across the North. NOSM says the pathway will be open to six occupational therapy students, a half dozen physiotherapy students, and two speech-language pathology students annually. A culinary experience with at least a dozen area restaurants and food vendors returns to Leisure Farms this summer. Feast on the Farm is taking place on August 9th. Officials say the 19-plus event features some great locally grown food, music, and fun. Early bird tickets are $80, with the price set to go up on August 1st. It's a rain or shine event with a passport system allowing everyone to sample all of the local fare. Visit the link at MyNorthBayNow.com for more. And Stats Canada says our country saw an influx of visitors from countries competing in World Cup games in Canada in June. Teams from 15 overseas countries played in the matches, with total air arrivals from those 15 countries up 32.5% year over year in June. The agency says the increase amounts to 29,500 people. They add air arrivals by residents of Australia, Panama, and Germany peaked just ahead of their games played in either Vancouver or Toronto.
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4: 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He hit 12 home runs in the final round to edge hometown favorite Kyle Schwarber of the Phillies. The MLB All-Star Game between American and National Leagues will take place tonight after 8. Toronto Blue Jays second baseman Ernie Clement and pitcher Dylan Cease are starting for the American League. And the first semifinal at the World Cup will go this afternoon, with France taking on Spain at 3 p.m.
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4: We are under a heat warning, like Richard Coffin said. I'm even seeing people out on Main Street with their shirt off because it's just that warm already. And it's going to climb to a high of 33 today. Mix of sun and cloud with a risk of strong thunderstorms. It'll actually feel like 41 by this afternoon. Tonight, it drops to a low of 18. There is still a small risk of thunderstorms. And then tomorrow, we've got sunshine, few clouds, and a high of 28. At 7:35, we're at 22 degrees.
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0: song is so close to being a top 10 hit. That's Owen Riegling, Love, Hate, Love on 90.5 CFCH. As I'm listening to the Cross Canada Country Countdown this past weekend, I couldn't help but notice that Owen slowly is making his way to the top. Is it potentially a number one hit? Well, we'll have to let you decide, because the Canadian country charts are what we go by every weekend on the C4. Kate Ryan is our host for this show, where we take 3 hours to count down the top 30 country songs that Canadians love. It's not just Canadian country, though we do love our northern folk. Actually, the number one spot has been basically dominated by Ella Langley this year. Sure, we've had Riley Green sneak in. Luke Combs, I think, has been up there twice already. But it's Ella Langley, whether it be Choosin' Texas, Be Her, or her duet with Morgan Wallen, I Can't Love You Anymore. That was actually number one this past weekend. Does it have the staying power? Will it last 2 weeks in a row? We'll have to listen. Saturday at 9 and then Sunday at noon, it's the Cross Canada Country Countdown, made right here in North Bay on 90.5 CFCH.
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0: So I didn't want to say anything because I thought my eyes were playing tricks on me. But Brenda just confirmed that it is, in fact, a little weird outside. Ella Langley's Be Her on 90.5 CFCH. Let me paint the picture for you. So I'm looking out the window here, and it looks like a movie. You know how when characters travel to the desert or Mexico, they always have this orange filter over top so it like looks different? That's what's happening outside. And Brenda's text, what did it say? Hey, Drew, can you see the sun from there? It is blood red. No, unfortunately, I cannot. It is cloudy here on Main Street. However, shout out to Kate Ryan, who just arrived at the office today. And she was driving on Trout Lake Road and was able to catch a picture. She says she's going to upload it onto our Facebook page so you can see for yourself. So keep an eye out for that. But how you doing? Have you seen this sun? Have you taken a picture? I would like to actually see this because, again, it is very cloudy here on Main Street. I can't see a thing. So if you could enlighten me, show me what the sun looks like from where you are, 472-2324. Yeah, this is a stay inside kind of day.
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2: I'm not going to lie to you. This sun looks terrifying. Like, which one here? Patty, I don't know if Patty did any filter. It doesn't look like it, but it is red out there. I'm going to look deeper into this. I'm going to see what it means to have a red sun because I'm curious. And at the same time, what are we doing today? Well, what we're doing is surviving a heat warning because we are going to expect the temperature to rise to about 33 degrees by 2 p.m. this afternoon. Going to feel like 41. And on top of that, we do have a risk of thunderstorms. Tonight drops to a low of 18. That risk of thunderstorms continues. And then we've got sunshine, few clouds on Wednesday with a high of 28. Thank you to everybody. Not just Patty. It's just the Patty was the one that I saw first. But to everybody that has sent a photo of what the sun looks like in your area, I appreciate the context. Oh boy, what is happening?
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1: Good morning, I'm Richard Coffin. The peak of the current heat wave is expected today. That's according to Environment Canada's heat warning for the area. Highs between 30 and 37 degrees are expected, with overnight lows only dropping to the low to mid-20s. Humidex values of 38 to 45 are also expected. We won't get any relief until either tomorrow night or Thursday evening. Officials say drink water often, and before you feel thirsty, close blinds or shades, use air conditioning and fans, or visit cooler public places. The city has a few available. Officials say the transit terminal on Oak Street's open from 8:30 to 7, Pete Palangio Arena from 7 to 10, and the North Bay Public Library from 10 till 9. Northgate Shopping Center is also available daily from 10 to 8. A courtyard at the North Bay Regional Health Center is posthumously honoring a person officials say worked for more than two decades to support and help shape health care in the city. The Gary Michael Jodouin Courtyard was recently unveiled. McKay Holmes supported the purchase of an orthopedic surgical table system and surgical instruments and chose to name the courtyard in honor of their late member and friend. Along with the Health Center board, Jodouin served on the boards of the previous Civic and General Hospitals, with the foundation saying he championed a strong, sustainable hospital for the community he loved. The courtyard offers an outdoor therapeutic space where patients and visitors can pause, reflect, and enjoy the restorative benefits of fresh air and nature while still in the hospital environment. The Northern Ontario School of Medicine University is partnering with McMaster and Hamilton to help rehabilitation sciences students train closer to home and build careers in the region. NOSM says the Northern Practice Pathway builds on both the long-standing partnership between the two schools, as well as the ongoing shortages in rehabilitation services across the North. NOSM says the pathway will be open to six occupational therapy students, a half dozen physiotherapy students, and two speech-language pathology students annually. A culinary experience with at least a dozen area restaurants and food vendors returns to Leisure Farms this summer. Feast on the Farm is taking place on August 9th. Officials say the 19-plus event features some great locally grown food, music, and fun. Early bird tickets are $80, with the price set to go up on August 1st. It's a rain or shine event with a passport system allowing everyone to sample all of the local fare. Visit the link at MyNorthBayNow.com for more. And the latest MNP Consumer Debt Index shows 3 in 5 Canadians say at least half of their income is already committed to bills, debt payments, and regular expenses before it even arrives. Officials with the insolvency firm say the index shows the next paycheck is not a reset point. And while that may keep people current in the short term, it can also create a rolling shortfall where each paycheck is used to catch up from the last one. They say that leaves households more vulnerable when costs rise, income changes, or debt payments become harder to manage.
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2: Country 90.5 Sports, Jordan Walker of the St. Louis Cardinals won last night's home run derby, hitting 12 home runs in the final round to edge hometown favorite Kyle Schwarber of the Phillies. The Major League Baseball All-Star Game between the American and National Leagues will take place tonight after 8. Toronto Blue Jays second baseman Ernie Clement and pitcher Dylan Cease are starting for the American League. And the first semifinal goes this afternoon at the World Cup, with France taking on Spain at 3 p.m.
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2: We have an answer for why the sun is the color that it is, or I should say a good answer. I don't know if it's confirmed, but this is what a lot of people have sent in. So we've got a risk of strong thunderstorms today on top of our heat warning. It's going to be a high of 33, but it'll feel like 41 with the humidity. Tonight, there is still a risk of thunderstorms, but it drops to about 18. Then tomorrow, we've got sunshine, few clouds, and a high of 28. At 8:05, we are at 22 degrees, and I just wanted to shout out Carol. I want to talk about Carol. My apologies. It's been an interesting day. Carol has said that why we see the sun the way it is right now is because of the wildfires happening north of us. So when there are a lot of forest fires, the smoke starts blowing our way, and then it hits the sun, and then the reflection of the light causes it to look a different color. Carol says that it happens every summer. I appreciate you letting us know. And Carol's not the only one. There were a bunch of people that gave this same information. So thank you. At least now we know that the sun is not angry at us. I mean, it might be, but at least it doesn't look it.
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0: 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With Kevin O.
1: This is Drew giving you our What Is This question of the day. And I just wanted to give a special thank you to everybody who sent the photo of the red sun in their neighborhood. But there was one person, I want to see if I can get them, that was in Sunridge that said, yeah, it's not really a problem here. The sun looks absolutely normal. So it looks like North Bay is just under the anger. Okay, I'm distracted. Let's get back on track. So we're talking about heat a lot today, and what a lot of people like to do is sit by the lake, especially on temperatures like this. And I found out 44% of people would have this next to them sitting on a dock by the lake. 44% of people would have this next to them while sitting on a dock by the lake. What is this?
0: Think you've got it figured out?
2: I got it.
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0: my next 30 years on 90.5 FM. We are in our What Is This question of the day, and we're talking about sitting on the dock by the lake. 44% of people would like to have this next to them while sitting. And a lot of people have said drinks. Like Mark said a cold beer. Eddie said a cooler with something to drink on it. Joey said a cooler full of beer. And Jenna said lemonade. I'll tell you right now, it's not a beverage. Don't think about drinks. That wasn't the answer for today's question. And we have somebody who wants to take a guess. Brenda, you think you got it? Brenda, you think you got it?
1: I'm going to try.
0: All right. 44% of people say that they would like to have this next to them while sitting on the dock by the lake.
1: Their pet.
0: Oh, I love that. It's not the right answer, but I love that answer.
1: Okay. Thank you.
0: Just picturing a dog laying next to you while just enjoying the lake breeze. Fantastic. Again, it's not right. It's not a beverage and it's not your pet. If you think you got it, 472-2324. We're going to have some music, and then I'll give another hint if nobody can get it after this one. So far, no one on the text line, but there's still time to play. It's Morgan Griffiths, Just Being Me on CFCH.

0: 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Is it Drew? What's your name?
1: Rick.
0: Hey, Rick, what's up?
1: Not much. I'm just listening to you guys running through Sudbury there, and I think I know what this answer is.
0: Ooh, give me. What do you think?
1: Radio.
0: Ah, I'm a bit biased. I do love that answer, but unfortunately, it's not right.
1: No, all righty then.
0: Thanks so much for playing, Rick.
1: All right, buddy. Have a good day.
0: You too. It's such a good answer. Again, very biased. I love the radio. However, it is not to do with music, and I noticed that a lot of people...
2: What's your name?
0: Oh, jumping. Sorry, my computer's decided to just do a thing. Anyway, so it's not a radio. It's not a beverage. And I will say, it is something that goes away. I don't know if that helps or makes it more confusing, but basically, you have it with you at the dock, and eventually, it's got to be gone. Otherwise, it gets thrown out. If that helps, I hope it does. Maybe we'll get the answer after the commercial break. And if we don't have the answer yet, I will give you. I promise. I absolutely promise. But it's not beverages. It's not radio. And I just noticed a lot of people are texting in suntan lotion. It's also not that either. So I'm going to give you a very big hint after the commercial break. And then I promise we'll get the answer.
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0: Yeah, a lot of people have said that was a terrible hint. I agree. That was bad. That was bad of me. I'm going to give a better hint, and then we'll do one more song, okay? Because we still want to play, and people are telling me that they want to try and get it right. So I'm going to give a much better hint. And we have someone on the line that wants to give a guess. Who knows? Maybe they'll get it right. But we have a heat warning in effect. Going to be a high of 33 today. Feel like 41, though, with the humidity. And there's also a risk of thunderstorms this afternoon. Tonight, the risk of thunderstorms continues as it drops to 18 degrees. And then we've got sunshine tomorrow with a high of 28. At 8:25, it is 23 degrees. Country FM, this is Drew. What's your name?
11: Ashley.
0: Hey, Ashley, what's going on?
11: So I'd like to take a guess at the question of the day today.
0: 44% of people say that when they're sitting on the dock by the lake, they like to have this next to them. What is this?
11: a nice, good book or that Kudo reader?
0: Oh, I would love that. Yes, just a book by the lake. That was second place. It wasn't number one.
11: Oh, so close.
0: So very close.
2: What's your guess, Sophie? The name with like a nice book beside it.
0: Sorry, what did Sophie say?
11: A book and a nice glass of lemonade.
0: I like the way you think, Sophie, but unfortunately it's not lemonade.
11: Well, thank you.
0: Have a great one, you too.
11: You too. Bye.
0: Bye-bye. All right, we're going to do one more song. One more song, and then we're going to have the answer. Our big hint, you do have to ingest it. It is something we didn't say. It's not a beverage. It's not something you drink. It's something you eat. All right. And after Russell Dickerson, we're going to have the answer. All right. This has happened to me on 90.5 CFCH.

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1: Whoa, whoa, whoa, whoa. Before we do that, we'll get to the news, I promise. But I made a commitment, and we got to follow through. We got one more person to guess, and if they don't get it right, we'll just go right into it, and I'll tell you the right answer. Country FM, this is Drew. What is your name, my friend?
2: Dan.
1: Hey, Dan, 44% of people want to have this next to them while sitting on the dock by the lake.
2: Dinosaur pool.
1: But, oh, and a popsicle?
2: That's what it was, popsicle?
1: It is not a popsicle, I'm sorry.
2: Ice cream.
1: It's not ice cream. I'm sorry, it's not a frozen treat. It's a cold treat. Or not even a treat.
2: Candy? I don't know.
1: You want me to just give it to you, Dan?
2: Sure.
1: It's a fruit tray.
2: Oh.
1: The watermelon, the strawberries, pineapple, cantaloupe, that's what the people want beside them.
2: Oh, okay. That's a good one.
1: Right, I thought so too. Have a great one, Dan.
2: All right, you too. Thank you.
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3: Good morning, I'm Richard Coffin. The peak of the current heat wave is expected today. That's according to Environment Canada's heat warning for the area. Highs between 30 and 37 degrees are expected, with overnight lows only dropping to the low to mid-20s. Humidex values of 38 to 45 are also expected. We won't get any relief until either tomorrow night or Thursday evening. Officials say drink water often, and before you feel thirsty, close blinds or shades, use air conditioning and fans, or visit cooler public places. The city has a few available. Officials say the transit terminal on Oak Street's open from 8:30 to 7, Pete Palangio Arena from 7 to 10, and the North Bay Public Library from 10 till 9. Northgate Shopping Center is also available daily from 10 to 8. A courtyard at the North Bay Regional Health Center is posthumously honoring a person officials say worked for more than two decades to support and help shape health care in the city. The Gary Michael Jodouin Courtyard was recently unveiled. McKay Holmes supported the purchase of an orthopedic surgical table system and surgical instruments and chose to name the courtyard in honor of their late member and friend. Along with the Health Center board, Jodouin served on the boards of the previous Civic and General Hospitals, with the foundation saying he championed a strong, sustainable hospital for the community he loved. The courtyard offers an outdoor therapeutic space where patients and visitors can pause, reflect, and enjoy the restorative benefits of fresh air and nature while still in the hospital environment. The Northern Ontario School of Medicine University is partnering with McMaster and Hamilton to help rehabilitation sciences students train closer to home and build careers in the region. NOSM says the Northern Practice Pathway builds on both the long-standing partnership between the two schools, as well as the ongoing shortages in rehabilitation services across the North. NOSM says the pathway will be open to 6 occupational therapy students, a half dozen physiotherapy students, and 2 speech-language pathology students annually. A culinary experience with at least a dozen area restaurants and food vendors returns to Leisure Farms this summer. Feast on the Farm is taking place on August 9th. Officials say the 19-plus event features some great locally grown food, music, and fun. Early bird tickets are $80, with the price set to go up on August 1st. It's a rain or shine event with a passport system allowing everyone to sample all of the local fare. Visit the link at MyNorthBayNow.com for more. And Stats Canada says our country saw an influx of visitors from countries competing in World Cup games in Canada in June. Teams from 15 overseas countries played in the matches, with total air arrivals from those 15 countries up 32.5% year over year in June. The agency says the increase amounts to 29,500 people. They add air arrivals by residents of Australia, Panama, and Germany peaked just ahead of their games played in either Vancouver or Toronto.
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1: 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The MLB All-Star Game between the American and National Leagues takes place tonight after 8. Toronto Blue Jays second baseman Ernie Clement and pitcher Dylan Cease are starting for the American League. And the first semifinal at the World Cup goes this afternoon, with France taking on Spain at 3.
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1: As mentioned earlier, we do have a risk of strong thunderstorms today, along with our heat warning. It's going to be a high of 33. However, it'll feel like 41 with the humidity. Tonight drops to a low of 18. We do also have a small risk of thunderstorms overnight as well. And then Wednesday, we're back to sunshine with a high of 28. At 8:34, we are at 23 degrees. However, it feels like 29.
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0: And who got me into country music, Travis Tritt. It's a great day to be alive on 90.5 FM. I have said before that my introduction to country was from my father. Mamas, don't let your babies grow up to be cowboys. He was fixing my bike in his workshop, and he had this playing on a cassette. And that was like my introduction. But when I really started falling in love with country was when I got a Travis Tritt album. My name is Drew, and I love the classics. I love a lot of country music, the stuff from today, the stuff from the 2000s, the 90s. But I want to focus on that golden age, the 60s, 70s, and 80s, because on Sunday, that's what we do. We play 2 hours of the golden age, the songs that inspired artists to this day. In fact, when you listen to the Legendary Breakfast around 9:30, we do just that. We ask how the country music of today was inspired by the golden age. And last week, we were talking about these two songwriters who fell in love with music together. Like, they loved the same stuff. Bruce Springsteen, Hank Williams, Dolly Parton, Patsy Cline. And they decided to write a song based on their love. And they chose, well, I shouldn't say they chose, they wrote for Tim McGraw, Southern Voice. So if you want to hear how today's country was inspired by the classics, you can join us for the Legendary Breakfast. 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
0: So, real quick, originally I was going to do this after the 8:30 news, but I got distracted. I was responding to text messages, and I apologize. I apologize to Tiana and Benny. Tiana and Benny, I hope you're listening, because Tracy reached out to us. Yes, your parent has said that you are celebrating a 15th birthday together. So, to my twin friends, Tiana and Benny, I wish you a wonderful day. Stay cool today. Happy birthday. And not only is it wishing you a happy birthday, but it's also sending a song to you. Out of all the ones that Tracy could have picked, this is the one that made her think of her kids. Or perhaps it's her kids' favorites. I'm not one to assume. I just do what I'm told. And I'm told to play some Wagon Wheel. This is Darius Rucker for Tiana and Benny on 90.5 CFCH. Happy birthday, you two.

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5: Well, still under that red sun, aren't we? It's a heat warning in the area. It's going to be a high of 33 today, but it'll actually feel like 41 with this humidity. We also get a risk of strong thunderstorms this afternoon, and that thunderstorm risk continues tonight as it drops to a low of 18. Then tomorrow we've got sunshine, a few clouds, and a high of 28. Now, for those that may have missed it, we did discuss this sun phenomena and how a lot of us are seeing a red sun. And the reason for this is forest fires, the ones that are happening in Quebec. The smoke is coming towards our area, causing the sky to be foggy, and science dictates that that makes the sun red. So at least we have the answer. Doesn't make it any less ominous.
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1: Good morning, I'm Richard Coffin. The peak of the current heat wave is expected today. That's according to Environment Canada's heat warning for the area. Highs between 30 and 37 degrees are expected, with overnight lows only dropping to the low to mid-20s. Humidex values of 38 to 45 are also expected. We won't get any relief until either tomorrow night or Thursday evening. Officials say drink water often, and before you feel thirsty, close blinds or shades, use air conditioning and fans, or visit cooler public places. The city has a few available. Officials say the transit terminal on Oak Street's open from 8:30 to 7, Pete Palangio Arena from 7 to 10, and the North Bay Public Library from 10 till 9. Northgate Shopping Center is also available daily from 10 to 8. A courtyard at the North Bay Regional Health Center is posthumously honoring a person officials say worked for more than two decades to support and help shape health care in the city. The Gary Michael Jodouin Courtyard was recently unveiled. McKay Holmes supported the purchase of an orthopedic surgical table system and surgical instruments and chose to name the courtyard in honor of their late member and friend. Along with the Health Center board, Jodouin served on the boards of the previous Civic and General Hospitals, with the foundation saying he championed a strong, sustainable hospital for the community he loved. The courtyard offers an outdoor therapeutic space where patients and visitors can pause, reflect, and enjoy the restorative benefits of fresh air and nature while still in the hospital environment. The Northern Ontario School of Medicine University is partnering with McMaster in Hamilton to help rehabilitation sciences students train closer to home and build careers in the region. Nozum says the Northern Practice Pathway builds on both the long-standing partnership between the two schools, as well as the ongoing shortages in rehabilitation services across the North. Nozum says the pathway will be open to six occupational therapy students, a half dozen physiotherapy students, and two speech-language pathology students annually. A culinary experience with at least a dozen area restaurants and food vendors returns to Leisure Farms this summer. Feast on the Farm is taking place on August 9th. Officials say the 19-plus event features some great locally grown food, music, and fun. Early bird tickets are $80, with the price set to go up on August 1st. It's a rain or shine event with a passport system allowing everyone to sample all of the local fare. Visit the link at MyNorthBayNow.com for more. And the latest MNP Consumer Debt Index shows 3 in 5 Canadians say at least half of their income's already committed to bills, debt payments, and regular expenses before it even arrives. Officials with the insolvency firm say the index shows the next paycheck is not a reset point. And while that may keep people current in the short term, it can also create a rolling shortfall where each paycheck is used to catch up from the last one. They say that leaves households more vulnerable when costs rise, income changes, or debt payments become harder to manage.
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3: 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Jordan Walker of the St. Louis Cardinals won last night's home run derby, hitting 12 home runs in the final round to edge the hometown favorite Kyle Schwarber of the Phillies. Major League Baseball's All-Star Game between American and National Leagues will take place tonight after 8. Toronto Blue Jays second baseman Ernie Clement and pitcher Dylan Cease are starting for the American League. And the first semifinal goes this afternoon at the World Cup, with France taking on Spain at 3.
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3: Man, even the computer's moving slow today, and there's a reason for it. We have a heat warning in effect, and what a heck of a warning. We are getting a high of 33 today, but it's going to feel like 41 at the peak, which is about 2 p.m. this afternoon. We also have a risk of thunderstorms throughout the afternoon, which continues into tonight. It's going to drop to a low of 18 overnight, and then tomorrow we're back to sunshine, few clouds, and a high of 28. At 9:06, it's 23, feels like 29. You got this.
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1: I'll admit, this is not the kind of song you typically associate with a breakup. The year is 2011. Jake Owen is looking for a song to help him stand out in country music. And unfortunately, this passion cost him his relationship. Now, I will say the breakup was amicable. No one held any hard feelings, but it still hurt. Jake was working on his third album when a demo was sent to him over email. He opened the demo and he spent an hour listening to it again and again and again, trying to decide if he wanted to record it. His now ex-girlfriend came downstairs with some of her stuff and said, "You're an idiot if you don't record that." Now, for context, this woman wasn't a big fan of country music, and also, she told Jake how much she hates his music for taking him away from her. So to hear her casually endorse this song, he knew he had to record it. And not only was this song a hit, Jake Owen says it basically started his career in country music. Today's chapter in the book of country music, Barefoot Blue Jean Night.

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6: Heat warning in effect for our area today as it's climbing to a high of 33. We also have a risk of strong thunderstorms this afternoon as the humidity brings it up to 41 degrees. Tonight, the risk of thunderstorms continues as we drop to a low of 18. And then we've got sunshine all day tomorrow with a high of 28. 922, it's 23 degrees, but it feels like 29.
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When it comes to those special drinks, I'd rather you put it in me than on me. Sully Burrows on 90.5 CFCH. Still a very orange day out there, thanks to the forest fire smoke making the sun a different color in our community. It's also apropos because we're in the midst of a heat warning. It is going to be a very hot day. Please stay cool and stay hydrated. That's actually what I want to talk about because we're discussing our go-to summer drink. And I haven't said this yet, but if you're having something with alcohol or something that's a little sweeter, pair it with a glass of water. It'll help you stay hydrated. And that's all Roseanne is going to drink. Her go-to summer drink is just water. Meanwhile, we have Kelly Lynn who says it's iced coffee. And it's not really a summer drink. She drinks iced coffee all year around. However, Elizabeth loves hot coffee in the summertime. Though I don't know if today might just be Elizabeth's exception. 472-2324 if you want to share as well. But Sandy gave us an answer that inspired this next song. She said her go-to summer drink was sangria. And that told me that I need to play some Blake Shelton. You're driving in with Drew on 90.5 CFC.

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I don't know this person's name, but if they keep this up, they're going somewhere. It's 90.5 CFCH. My name is Drew, and we are at the early stages of the heat that we're going to be experiencing today. We're expecting a high of 33. Well, actually, with the humidity, it's going to feel like 41 this afternoon. We got a text from someone. I don't know their name. They wish to remain anonymous. And they said that if you don't have AC in your home and you can't leave your house to go to these cooling spots that the city has made available, that's the public transit building, Northgate, People NGO, and the public library. If you can't make it to any of those spots, what this person suggested is grab a good book and a nice cold bath and sit in there for a couple of hours. Not necessarily an ice bath. That might be a bit too uncomfortable, but just some nice cool water. Sounds like a pretty good idea. And I said that to this person, who then replied that they got this idea from an old TV show called Barney Miller. Heck, why not watch some Barney Miller while you're soaking in the tub? Or we can play you some nice summer music. This one feels appropriate. It's Keith Urban, Long Hot Summer on 90.5.

0: You might be North Bay country if your idea of a fun Saturday afternoon is hosing down your driveway and shop back in the Maple Keys off the lawn.
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8: There's a heat warning in effect for our area today. Going to be a high of 33. However, it'll feel like 41 later this afternoon. We also have a risk of strong thunderstorms today, and that risk of thunderstorms continues tonight with a low of 18. Then we have a mostly sunny day tomorrow with a high of 28.
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10: The yellow heat warning continues with temperatures soaring today to 33, but feeling like 41 with the Humidex. For this afternoon and into the early evening, there is a risk of severe thunderstorms, a low overnight of 18, and for Wednesday, sun and cloud and a high of 28.
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4: The yellow heat warning continues with temperatures soaring today to 33, but feeling like 41 with the humidex. For this afternoon and into the early evening, there is a risk of severe thunderstorms, a low overnight of 18. And for Wednesday, sun and cloud and a high of 28.
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10: The yellow heat warning continues with temperatures soaring today to 33, but feeling like 41 with the humidex. For this afternoon and into the early evening, there is a risk of severe thunderstorms, a low overnight of 18. And for Wednesday, sun and cloud and a high of 28.
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6: The yellow heat warning continues with temperatures soaring today to 33, but feeling like 41 with the Humidex. For this afternoon and into the early evening, there is a risk of severe thunderstorms, a low overnight of 18, and for Wednesday, sun and cloud and a high of 28.
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1: Hello and good afternoon. I'm Brad Obey. We could see a reprieve from the heat sooner than later. Environment Canada says its heat warning could end tonight in parts of central and northeastern Ontario, while continuing into tomorrow or Thursday for other areas. Maximum temperatures up to 37 degrees are possible, while hot and humid air can also bring deteriorating air quality. Along with the heat, there's wildfire smoke wafting in. The Ministry of Natural Resources says smoke from active wildland fires in northwestern Ontario and the U.S. is drifting into parts of northeastern and central Ontario. M&R communications specialist Isabelle Chouinard says that includes North Bay and the surrounding area. She says residents may notice an odor of smoke, a haze in the sky, and the sun may have a red appearance.

0: impact of the heat and humidity. The Heritage Railway and Carousel Company says the waterfront attractions are not open today. They expect to reopen again tomorrow. The North Bay Police Service is issuing a hot weather reminder for pet owners involving the dangers of leaving animals unattended in vehicles. They say even with the windows cracked, temperatures inside can rise quickly and become deadly. If you see a pet left in a hot car, police say look for signs of distress. If there aren't any clear signs but you're still concerned, call Provincial Animal Welfare Services and stay by the vehicle, making a note of the make, model, color, and license plate while waiting for help. If the animal does appear to be in distress, police say to call 911. They also say leaving an animal in conditions that cause distress or harm, like a hot car, is illegal and can lead to fines, charges, and even jail time. If you're going on an Ontario Northland bus or train, you'll now need valid ID along with your ticket. Richard Coffin has more.
1: Ontario Northland says it's committed to providing a safe and secure travel experience for all passengers. To that end, they're implementing enhanced boarding measures. Officials say all passengers will now be required to present a valid ID displaying a name that matches their ticket in order to board all ONTC buses and trains. They also say passengers who are unable to present a valid ID that matches the name on their ticket risk being denied boarding. There may be some exceptions for passengers 16 years of age or younger. A list of acceptable IDs is available on the Ontario Northland website. I'm Richard Coffin.
0: Another rideshare company is coming to North Bay. Uber says it has officially received provincial approval to operate under Ontario's new rideshare pilot framework across the Northeast region. They're expected to launch this summer and are recruiting local residents with a safe driving record. Officials say by moving toward a set of clear provincial standards, the pilot looks to build a more connected northeastern Ontario. Rideshare company U-Ride arrived in the city in 2019.
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0: In sports, the first semifinal of the FIFA World Cup goes this afternoon in Dallas. France takes on Spain at 3. The other semifinal takes place tomorrow when England plays Argentina. The MLB All-Star Game is set for this evening in Philadelphia. And in the WNBA, Toronto is home to Washington.
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3: The yellow heat warning continues with temperatures soaring today to 33, but feeling like 41 with the Humidex. For this afternoon and into the early evening, there is a risk of severe thunderstorms, a low overnight of 18. And for Wednesday, sun and cloud and a high of 28.
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8: The yellow heat warning continues with temperatures soaring today to 33, but feeling like 41 with the Humidex. For this afternoon and into the early evening, there is a risk of severe thunderstorms, a low overnight of 18. And for Wednesday, sun and cloud and a high of 28.
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1: 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And then we heard from Frank, who said that he fell asleep in his bed while eating chocolate ice cream on a heated seat. My question is, when Frank woke up that morning, how long did it take him to realize it was chocolate?
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9: The yellow heat warning continues with temperatures soaring today to 33, but feeling like 41 with the Humidex. For this afternoon and into the early evening, there is a risk of severe thunderstorms, a low overnight of 18. And for Wednesday, sun and cloud and a high of 28.
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7: The yellow heat warning continues with temperatures soaring today to 33, but feeling like 41 with the Humidex. For this afternoon and into the early evening, there is a risk of severe thunderstorms, a low overnight of 18, and for Wednesday, sun and cloud and a high of 28.
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10: The yellow heat warning continues with temperatures soaring today to 33 but feeling like 41 with the Humidex. For this afternoon and into the early evening, there is a risk of severe thunderstorms, a low overnight of 18. And for Wednesday, sun and cloud and a high of 28.
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0: And that is Tyler Joe Miller with Under the Influence. Good afternoon. 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I hope Tuesday so far has been nice to you. It better be treating you nice, because if it's not, you just come see me. I'm going to fix somebody for you. It's warm out there. I stepped outside. You can really smell the smoke, right, with all those fires that are burning around. So please use caution when you're out today. Try not to breathe that stuff in too much, especially if you have breathing issues. Stay inside if you can, and definitely stay cool. No coffee with Kate this afternoon. I know you're going, oh, how about chaos with Kate? We can do that, and we can drink water while we're at it as well. So how about we get the afternoon version here of Chaos with Kate underway on Country 90.5? CFCH.
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1: And that is Own Wriggling and Old Dirt Roads. I don't know if I'd want to be driving on any today. It would be quite the dusty adventure, I am thinking. Good afternoon. 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This is Kate. Nice to have you with me this afternoon. I'm very excited about being here today. Do you ever have somebody ride your bumper? Kate, like, we're tailgate you, okay? I got a vent here for a second. I was going up Algonquin last night because I had some running around to do up at that end. And I was going up Algonquin and this gentleman behind me was so close. I could see the color of his eyes. And I'm thinking, Sunshine, why are you so close to me? I'm getting just a little uncomfortable with that. But anyway, yeah, just keep your distance. Don't drive so close to people. If you're heading out onto the water anytime over the next few days and heading into the weekend, you might want to check on our Marine Report. Country 90.5 CFCH airs the Marine Report Thursday through Sunday at three times daily at 8:40, 12:40, and 5:40 p.m. We have an amazing boating expert, Jeff Sinclair, and he gives us up-to-date information on lake conditions in and around the area and lots of other valuable information and tidbits, too, that we need to know. And the Marine Report is brought to you by Levine's Canvas, North Bay Area's largest boat top manufacturing and repair facility. If you need it covered, they can cover it. That's the Marine Report on Country 90.5 CFCH. This is Scotty McCreary. Damn straight. Damn straight, it's hot out there.

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7: Well, we still have that heat warning in effect with temperatures soaring possibly to 33, feeling though like 41 with the Humidex. For this evening and overnight, there is a risk for some severe thunderstorms, so just keep your eye out for that. A low of overnight of 18, so it's going to be kind of warm still. For Wednesday, tomorrow, sun, cloud, and a high of 28. At 224, it's 31 degrees, but it's feeling more like 39.
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from our Made and Played library. That is Justin Fancy, and I've got a keg. Absolutely. Isn't that the standard thing, most men? You got a six-pack, but I've got a keg. Good afternoon. You're listening to Coffee with Kate. So radio has always been something that I've been fascinated with, probably from a very young age, and that's why I love doing this. But on the weekend, I came across a few things about radio that happened like in the early stage, in its inception. Back in the day, radio used to be like totally live. And for the most part, here we are. We are local live radio. But even commercials back then were live. They would bring in instruments and performers. Can you imagine having this whole waiting room of performers and instruments and everything else? But they brought all this stuff in to make stuff sound better, to make things sound better. I can't imagine if we operated like that today. I mean, this is one grace of technology that I fight nonstop. But if that was me, I would have the studio loaded with like bongo drum cymbals, probably a church choir, and goats. And really, yes, just because I like goats, but I don't think that they would offer too much help for me. This is Old Dominion, song for another time on Country 90.5 CFCH.

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That is the Reklaws. One beer away on North Bay's Best Country, 90.5 CFCH. They will be joining Dean Brody for the Hometown Heroes concert coming up in November here at Bort Longyear Memorial Gardens. That should be one absolutely amazing night. So it's Tuesday. Tomorrow, what are we going to do? We're going to go to the farmer's market tomorrow. That is like your total summer destination for everything local and everything amazing. 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I picked up a number of things this past weekend, as a matter of fact, some more jams and some hot sauce. That hot sauce was divine. But it's open on Wednesdays from 9:30 to 1:30, and then on Saturdays from 9 a.m. to 1:30 p.m. The North Bay Farmers Market, right at the end of Ferguson Street. Here's the Chicks. 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
7: Well, we still have heat. Lots and lots of heat, as everybody knows. That's the whole topic of conversation, I think. Anywhere you go and anybody you talk to, it doesn't matter where you're kind of in Ontario. Everybody's hot. But we do have that heat warning. So please make sure you're looking after the little ones and the older ones in anybody that has sort of medical conditions, because we need to make sure we're all staying hydrated. Possibly a high of 33. We're almost there. 41, though, with that Humidex. Now, this evening, we have the risk of some thunderstorms, severe ones, in the evening and overnight. A low tonight of 18. Now, for Wednesday, sun and cloud and a high tomorrow of 28.

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0: It's worth a shot. Good afternoon. You're listening to Country 90.5 CFCH. My name is Kate, filling in for Drew all this week. Nice to have your company today. So, I know. It's even hot in our control room. And normally our control room is kind of like on the cooler side, but I've got my little fan here. And earlier, one of our listeners, Trish, messaged me when I mentioned no coffee with Kate today. She said, what do you mean? What? We need coffee with Kate. I said, no, Kate is overheating. So Kate is going to drink water with some electrolytes in it. And then speaking of the heat, one of our other listeners sent us a picture of the dash of his vehicle. And I wasn't sure what vehicle it was to show us the temperature. And it says 37 degrees, but that wasn't what really caught my eye in this picture. I noticed the mileage. I messaged him back. I said, Kevin, have you taken this vehicle to the moon? And it's got 703,999.6 kilometers. To which Kevin messaged me back and he says, it's a 2016 Kenworth, so a big truck, 880. And I said, whoa, I said, that's a lot of mileage on that, Kevin. I said, Kevin, I've also noticed something else on your dash. If I can help you out with this, there's a few lights that are there that I don't know that they should be there. I said, but I've got a great fix for you. I said, googly eyes. I covered my service engine soon light with a googly eye. You should see the looks I get when I take my car in for servicing. I said, I know. I just do that because, you know, I don't want to see it. I mean, obviously the world is fixed by googly eyes and duct tape, but no matter where I go, I have somebody always keeping an eye on me then.
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And that is Shaboozy on North Bay's Best Country with some good news. Good afternoon. You're listening to Coffee with Kate. Very nice to have you today. So are you doing anything vacation-wise this summer? I have very little plans. I'm actually not really taking a few long weekends, but pretty much just kind of staying put. I know as kids, our family went somewhere pretty much every summer. We were very lucky that way. We had a station wagon, a 28-foot Terry trailer, lots of laughs. Seriously, it was like the Waltons going on tour. However, more people are opting now for staycations, and I even posted that in our Facebook page, and a number of people commented that, yeah, they like to just hang out in the backyard or on the dock by the lake. A few other folks have, sent in some other comments as well. But really, 52 to 63% of folks nowadays staycation. And I don't blame anybody. The cost of gas, hotels, oh my goodness. I might as well just sleep in the backseat of my car. Food, it's all crazy. However, we live in such a great spot, don't we, for staycations. After being around Canada, from one coast to the other in my years, North Bay is actually home. And it really does have so much to offer for fun and relaxation. Even a nice day at the outdoor pool at the Cove is a great break. But North Bay and our surrounding communities, absolutely fantastic. If you want to text me and let me know what your favorite staycation is or comment on our Facebook page, absolutely, please do. I'd love to know what plans you've got for this summer. This is Eric Church. Record year on North Bay's Best Country 90.5 CFCH.

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9: So we have a yellow heat warning, a yellow storm warning, and a yellow air quality warning with all of the smoke from fires burning all over the place. So please be advised of that. Stay hydrated, stay cool, and stay inside if you have some breathing issues. For this evening, that thunderstorm warning and the air quality warning will continue overnight. We've got the risk of thunderstorms. Our low overnight is 18 degrees. For tomorrow, sun and cloud and a high of 28. Currently at 319 outside our studios on Main, we are sitting at 32 degrees, feeling like 40.
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And that is Little Big Town with Day Drinking. I'm day drinking, but I'm day drinking water with electrolytes. I hope you're all keeping yourself hydrated. I'd love to be at the beach right now. I don't know about you. Got a brand new bathing suit last week, so I'm just itching to try it out. I shouldn't say that, though, with the itch sometimes that we have. But anyway, I love swimming. It doesn't matter. And I am dying to get to the beach. Well, talking about Kevin in his truck has me just trying to remind you about Thunder Valley Truck Rodeo. It's coming up at the end of the month, July 31st to August 2nd, the long weekend, and it is going to be fantastic. The Black Fly Edition was like out of this world, because I've never experienced something like this. So I think Jess is trying to get me into another truck. Woohoo, Jess. I would really love that. But there's great vendors, lots of really cool vendors. 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You can get engraving on mugs and these reusable cups. 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

And that's Jason Aldean with Don't Tell On Me on Country 90.5 CFCH. Good afternoon. This is Kate filling in for Drew in your afternoon drive home, who's covering for Kevin. So yeah, we've done that announcer shuffle thing again. The Kindness Cruiser, if you see it out on the road, it's because we are off on a mission delivering something to somebody very special. If you have somebody that you know that is really involved in making people's lives better, giving people smiles and just overall kindness, well, then we want to deliver to them too. So head to mynorthbaynow.com. You can nominate that person, and then we would love to show up in the Wolves Den, home to Tim Hortons Country 90.5 CFCH Kindness Cruiser, which is powered by a 2026 Trailblazer from True North Chev Cadillac. That is the Wolves Den, home to Tim Hortons Country 90.5 Kindness Cruiser. 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Here's Miranda Lambert. Kerosene. Yeah, that's the last thing we need on this kind of a hot day. 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
11: So we have that yellow heat warning, a yellow storm warning, and a yellow air quality warning. And temperatures are up around 39 degrees. With that humidex, 40, actually. So for this evening, you can also expect the chance, perhaps, of thunderstorms rolling in, severe maybe, a low overnight of 18. For Wednesday, sun and cloud and a high of 28. Currently outside our studios on Main at 351 as we head up to news time. It is 32 degrees.
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1: Hello and good afternoon. I'm Brad Obang. Seven people, including one from West Nipissing, are facing charges after the RCMP says it disrupted and dismantled an active synthetic drug lab on Highway 17 in Sturgeon Falls. With support from the OPP, the Mounties say they seized over $550,000 worth of suspected drugs after executing search warrants at multiple locations on June 18th. Suspected MDMA, methamphetamine, and controlled precursor chemicals and catalysts commonly used in the production of synthetic drugs were seized. The lab and three C-cans were searched. Along with a 31-year-old Sturgeon Falls resident, charges have been filed against residents from Markham, Nobleton, Niagara Falls, Scarborough, and Longueuil, Quebec. We could see a reprieve from the heat sooner than later. Environment Canada says its heat warning could end tonight in parts of central and northeastern Ontario, while continuing into tomorrow or Thursday for other areas. Maximum temperatures up to 37 degrees are possible, while hot and humid air can also bring deteriorating air quality. Along with the heat, there's wildfire smoke wafting in. The Ministry of Natural Resources says smoke from active wildland fires in northwestern Ontario and the U.S. is drifting into parts of northeastern and central Ontario. MNR Communications Specialist Isabel Chouinard

0: includes North Bay and the surrounding area. She says residents may notice an odor of smoke, a haze in the sky, and the sun may have a red appearance. Back to the heat and humidity, the Heritage Railway and Carousel Company says the waterfront attractions are not open today. They expect to reopen again tomorrow. If you're going on an Ontario Northland bus or train, you'll now need valid ID along with your ticket. Richard Coffin has more.
1: Ontario Northland says it's committed to providing a safe and secure travel experience for all passengers. To that end, they're implementing enhanced boarding measures. Officials say all passengers will now be required to present a valid ID displaying a name that matches their ticket in order to board all ONTC buses and trains. They also say passengers who are unable to present a valid ID that matches the name on their ticket risk being denied boarding. There may be some exceptions for passengers 16 years of age or younger. A list of acceptable IDs is available on the Ontario Northland website. I'm Richard Coffin.
0: Another rideshare company is coming to North Bay. Uber says it has officially received provincial approval to operate under Ontario's new rideshare pilot framework across the Northeast region. They're expected to launch this summer and are recruiting local residents with a safe driving record. Officials say by moving toward a set of clear provincial standards, the pilot looks to build a more connected northeastern Ontario. Rideshare company U-Ride arrived in the city in 2019.
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3: In sports, the first semifinal at the FIFA World Cup is underway currently in Dallas with France taking on Spain. The other semifinal is tomorrow, Wednesday, when England plays Argentina. The Major League Baseball All-Star Game is set for this evening in Philadelphia. And in the WNBA, Toronto is home to Washington.
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3: We still have that heat and yellow heat warning, also a yellow storm warning and a yellow air quality warning. So please use caution when you're outside. Temperatures soaring up to 33, but feeling like 41 with that Humidex for this evening and overnight. There is a severe risk of thunderstorms. Our low overnight is 18. And for Wednesday, sun and cloud and a high of 28. Currently at 405, it is 32 degrees.
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0: Okay, that is Dean Brody. And how appropriate is the name of that song based on the temperatures that we are experiencing right now? Soggy bottom summer. Sorry, I had to go down that road. But Dean will be in town this coming November, along with the Reklaws. They're bringing their Hometown Heroes tour right here to North Bay, Thursday, November 19th at the Bort Longyear Memorial Gardens. It's going to be a fantastic night of music and celebration. Tickets are available now at the Gardens box office or online. And as we get closer to that concert date, be listening for your chance to win tickets right here on Country 90.5 CFCH.
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Country 90.5 CFCH. Rascal Flatts with Bless the Broken Road. Good afternoon. This is Kate filling in for Drew on your Tuesday, a hot Tuesday afternoon at that. It's actually time now for the kindness quote of the day. Once again, this is from an unknown source. I've been finding lots of really cool stuff from unknown sources. Kindness is the one gift that grows every time it's shared. And it's true. And here's the thing. It grows for the giver and the receiver. Because I always know that my heart feels so amazing when I do something just kind or unexpected, like holding a door open for somebody or paying for somebody's coffee in line in the drive-thru. I've done that a few times. And it feels kind of nice. And I like when they stick their hand out the window and they give you that little wave. And it makes your day. And it makes their day. And when I see that smile, it really does hit home. So when they feel amazing, I hope that it prompts, you know, them to go forth and do something kind as well. So remember, we just all need to be kind, please. But be kind starting with yourself first. Here's Sully Burroughs and Put It On Me on Country 90.5 CFCH.

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15: Well, we have that yellow heat warning, yellow storm warning, yellow air quality warning. So be very careful out there. Our temperatures haven't reached the 33, but we're close. 32, in fact. For this evening and overnight, the risk of thunderstorms can happen, and they might be severe. So please keep that in mind and watch and be careful. Our low overnight is 18 degrees. For tomorrow, we have some sun, some cloud, and a high of 28. Currently outside our studios at 422, it's 32 degrees, feeling like 40.
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And that is Dierks Bentley. Don't you wish you were somewhere on a beach? I do right about now. Actually, I don't think I'd be laying on the beach. I'd be the one flapping around in the water like one of those little seals. Good afternoon. You're listening to Kate, filling in for Drew on Country 90.5 CFCH. So I'm taking you with me down the rabbit hole again. It's Tidbit Tuesday, a time to give you some unusual facts that will now live rent-free in your head. I love unusual laws. I've talked about them before in the past. I found more. And I have to wonder what official was kind of tipping at the elbow when some of these laws were passed. In Illinois, it is, and I was unsure about this one, so I actually like did more intense research, and it's true. In Illinois, it's illegal to give a lit cigar to a pet. I automatically thought of that old picture, you know, where the dogs are playing cards around that table and they all have like cigars out of their mouth and they've got like, poker hats on. But anyway, that's where my mind went with that one. Also, in Alabama, it's illegal to wear a fake mustache to church because it could result in laughter. No kidding. If somebody walked up like that, I would lose it. I would lose my mind. And here in Petrolia, Ontario, okay, now this is from a 1990 law. They have since changed this as of 2009. But, I mean, as just recent as 1990, it was illegal in Petrolia, Ontario to whistle, yell, sing, or hoot in public at all times because of the town's noise bylaw. So, no whistling Dixie, or you're going to end up needing bail money.

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And that's Country and She Knows It from Luke Bryan on North Bay's Best Country, 90.5 CFCH. Good afternoon. This is Kate filling in for Drew on your Tuesday. It's clouding over out there, too. Me wonders what's up. If you know a band or artist that deserves to be heard, then tell them, please, about madeandplayedincanada.ca. Musicians and groups are now able to submit their original songs, and there's a lot of fantastic music out there. There's no cost either to be part of this, so it's kind of a really great stepping stone to hopefully maybe get, you know, acknowledged or get discovered. But there's a lot of great talent out there in Canadian music and even locally here, but we want to bring it to the surface. So check out madeandplayedincanada.ca. Here's Tim Hicks, No Truck Song, on Country 90.5 CFCH.

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8: There is a risk in the early evening and overnight for some severe thunderstorms. A low tonight of 18, and for Wednesday, sun and cloud tomorrow with a high of 28.
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1: Hello and good afternoon. I'm Brad Obang. Seven people, including one from West Nipissing, are facing charges after the RCMP says it disrupted and dismantled an active synthetic drug lab on Highway 17 in Sturgeon Falls. With support from the OPP, the Mounties say they seized over $550,000 worth of suspected drugs after executing search warrants at multiple locations on June 18th. Suspected MDMA, methamphetamine, and controlled precursor chemicals and catalysts commonly used in the production of synthetic drugs were seized. The lab in 3C camp.

0: guns were searched. Along with a 31-year-old Sturgeon Falls resident, charges have been filed against residents from Markham, Nobleton, Niagara Falls, Scarborough, and Longueuil, Quebec. We could see a reprieve from the heat sooner than later. Environment Canada says its heat warning could end tonight in parts of central and northeastern Ontario, while continuing into tomorrow or Thursday for other areas. Maximum temperatures up to 37 degrees are possible, while hot and humid air can also bring deteriorating air quality. Along with the heat, there's wildfire smoke wafting in. The Ministry of Natural Resources says smoke from active wildland fires in northwestern Ontario and the U.S. is drifting into parts of northeastern and central Ontario. MNR communications specialist Isabel Chouinard says that includes North Bay and the surrounding area. She says residents may notice an odor of smoke, a haze in the sky, and the sun may have a red appearance. Back to the heat and humidity, the Heritage Railway and Carousel Company says the waterfront attractions are not open today. They expect to reopen again tomorrow. If you're going on an Ontario Northland bus or train, you'll now need valid ID along with your ticket. Richard Coffin has more.
1: Ontario Northland says it's committed to providing a safe and secure travel experience for all passengers. To that end, they're implementing enhanced boarding measures. Officials say all passengers will now be required to present a valid ID displaying a name that matches their ticket in order to board all ONTC buses and trains. They also say passengers who are unable to present a valid ID that matches the name on their ticket risk being denied boarding. There may be some exceptions for passengers 16 years of age or younger. A list of acceptable IDs is available on the Ontario Northland website. I'm Richard Coffin.
0: Another rideshare company is coming to North Bay. Uber says it has officially received provincial approval to operate under Ontario's new rideshare pilot framework across the Northeast region. They're expected to launch this summer and are recruiting local residents with a safe driving record. Officials say by moving toward a set of clear provincial standards, the pilot looks to build a more connected northeastern Ontario. Rideshare company U-Ride arrived in the city in 2019.
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3: In sports, the first semifinal at the FIFA World Cup is underway this afternoon in Dallas. France is taking on Spain. The other semifinal is scheduled for tomorrow, Wednesday, when England will play Argentina. In Major League Baseball, the All-Star Game is set for this evening in Philadelphia. And in the WNBA, Toronto is home to Washington.
2: 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Weather.
3: There is a risk in the early evening and overnight for some severe thunderstorms. A low tonight of 18, and for Wednesday, sun and cloud tomorrow with a high of 28.
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Country 90.5 CFCH with Josh Ross and Ain't Doing Jack. Good afternoon. This is Kate filling in for Drew this week on your drive home. It's known for the music and definitely the fun, too. Mattawa Voyager Days, it's back and it's coming like next weekend already. On Saturday is the Big Country Day. So Tanya Marie Harris will be there. The Chris Buck Band is along. And these two awesome guys, too. Stephen Lee Olsen and Owen Riegling. It's going to be one fantastic evening of incredible country music. On Sunday, there's a lot of tribute bands, both rock and country. So if you want to head out and enjoy those, too. But for tickets and information, just visit voyagerdays.ca.

little Justin Moore and time's ticking on North Bay's Best Country, 90.5 CFCH. Good afternoon. This is Kate. So it's Tuesday, July 14th. Here are some things that some people might be observing today. Today's National Cow Appreciation Day. I love cows. I mean, they got such cute little eyes, right? It's also National Mac and Cheese Day. So long live KD. There, I've also solved your dinner dilemma yet again tonight, if you're so inclined. Okay, and here's one too. Oh my goodness, I can't believe I'm saying. Anyway, it's also National Nude Day. Yeah, you heard me correctly. National Nude Day. It's a day designed apparently to wear what you came into the world with. Nothing but a smile. I think I'm going to skip today. I mean, if it's your thing, then like, you know, fill your boots. Although you probably don't have boots to fill, right? But I think I'm just going to keep all things covered. Trust me, you're going to thank me later for that one.

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13: There is a risk in the early evening and overnight for some severe thunderstorms. A low tonight of 18, and for Wednesday, sun and cloud tomorrow with a high of 28.
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Well, you've been listening to Coffee with Kate, filling in for Drew on Country 90.5, and I guess this is my stop, time to get off. Thank you so very much for joining me today. I always love when you and I can get some time together. I will be back again tomorrow, same time, filling in for Drew. I hope you have a great rest of your night. Please be careful. Please take care of yourself. And remember to always be kind.

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7: There is a risk in the early evening and overnight for some severe thunderstorms. A low tonight of 18, and for Wednesday, sun and cloud tomorrow with a high of 28.
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5: There is a risk in the early evening and overnight for some severe thunderstorms. A low tonight of 18, and for Wednesday, sun and cloud tomorrow with a high of 28.
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1: 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And then we heard from Frank, who said that he fell asleep in his bed while eating chocolate ice cream on a heated seat. 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
6: There is a risk in the early evening and overnight for some severe thunderstorms. A low tonight of 18, and for Wednesday, sun and cloud tomorrow with a high of 28.
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6: There is a risk in the early evening and overnight for some severe thunderstorms. A low tonight of 18, and for Wednesday, sun and cloud tomorrow with a high of 28.
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10: There is a risk in the early evening and overnight for some severe thunderstorms. A low tonight of 18, and for Wednesday, sun and cloud tomorrow with a high of 28.
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